Cause music is my best friend. 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I want her to remember music is my best friend.

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Everything I do is just to make you proud. I'm hoping you can hear me, so I sing it loud. Yeah. I worry about you, and you don't need protecting, but I feel like I'm the weapon in your holster. If you need, I'll come and get you. I won't pick to be a shelf. No signal, low back, smiley face, wink.

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Have some fun and live your life. Help me waste a day and find a place that we can face to face. 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It's bad meaning bad, like bad meaning good. 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

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When God gives you everything, everything that you ever asked for, and it still looks a bit different than when you pictured it on that back porch. And I'm gone. World traveler, all I got is my songs. 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

0: 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Blessed are the superstars, for the magnificence in their light, we understand better our own insignificance. Blessed are the filthy rich, for you can only truly own what you give away.
1: Вы слушаете радио «Алмазный край». «Алмазный край».